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Every day that I make my decisions and all my choices, Lord, I'm listening for your sounds and for your

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